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1: Pro football is back, and so are the predictions. Trade yours on Kalshi, America's number one prediction market platform. The Rams are favored to beat the Broncos on Sunday. Rams currently trading at 58%, meaning a $100 trade pays out $173 if they win. 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
3: ¿Ya te enteraste de los especiales que tiene Caribbean Club este fin de semana? 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